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0: Coming on the active, we'll handle it. Things are clear. We're called cover.
1: Fifties. 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He is now conscious in a wheelchair. 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

0: 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Thanks for spotting.
1: 313-6, okay. It's a motorcycle that spun out, off to the side, possibly struck a tree. Riders wearing a helmet and appears to be sitting up.

0: Yeah, Nick, 1521's out.
1: B1321, okay. It's a motorcycle that spun out, off to the side, possibly struck a tree. Rider's wearing a helmet, appears to be sitting up.
0: Got it.
2: B1321.
3: B1321, we're going to handle that call.
1: 313-21, you may resume.
4: 313-21
1: from
4: Cat.
1: 313-21 is
4: going to
1: handle, you can resume.
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1: 350-13, okay.

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An investigation, 403 Vine Street. 14 officers, FM 531. Investigation, 403 Vine Street, between South Wood Street, South Richardson Avenue, Block 53, 7, Lansdale.

0: Deputy 14 responding. 3311, right.
1: Deputy 14, okay. It's going to be two houses down from 403 Vine across the street. It's the house with the willow tree. A complaint of an odor or something being burned there.
0: 3-2.

322, an overdose. 337, Flintlock Court. 322, an overdose. 337, Flintlock Court. 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
1: County of the Senate, 14th year, 5.
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Room 127, Waverly Heights Apartments, 1400 Waverly Road, between Youngsford Road and Briar Hill Road. 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

0: 313-21, okay. Apartment 127 in the Muirfield building. It's going to be for a 95-year-old female. Head injury after falls, including a hip and leg swelling.
1: Okay, 957 Tennis Avenue, 352A, subject to pay 955 Tennis Avenue between Paradise Drive and Limekiln Place. Portion.
2: Okay, 322 number 5, we're down the block.

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0: 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Alpha 29C, Charlie 6, Abington.
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3: County, Berks, 5053 is busy in Berks.
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2: 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Okay, 4225, what type of 6 or 7 you put us out?
1: 3225, okay.

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Station 51, 376A. Accident involving a motorcycle. Evergreen Road and Ridge Pike. Station 51, 376A. Accident involving a motorcycle in the area. Evergreen Road and Ridge Pike. Box 8458. Leonard.

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1: 1321.
0: Montgomery County Rescue 51, 06.
1: Hey, Rescue 51. A male rider slid off his motorcycle, went under the guardrail.
0: Okay.
1: So he's bleeding profusely and has a broken arm.
0: Okay, on that.
1: Okay, 751.

0: 376 Lumberton County. 376-1. 376-11. From police are reporting it's going to be a severe dislocation to the right arm. Patient's conscious and alert. 751 is by on the ramp from Bridge Pike. They're advised to come to Rupert Road and make the flip to come east.
1: Glenn, I gave him a message on high, man.
2: 360.

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1: 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Gary, Deputy 51, you need a helicopter, stand by, please.
0: Deputy 51, okay.

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0: We're going to transport the patient to Hertz Fields for a direct flight with you.
1: Stand by, we're still trying to find a helicopter.
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1: Deputy 51 from County. Well, we've just had two for the fly.
0: Proceed, just that two.
1: Okay, 23.

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1: South of
0: you. We were just advised of a scene standby. We're on radio standby.
1: No, we're on standby for Limerick Township. LZB here in Shield, if there is going to be a fly for a motorcycle accident, male with severe dislocation of the right arm and possibly lost a large amount of blood.
0: Just make sure you're coming.

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1: Z1321,
2: okay. County from Mississippi 51. Is there an ETA for just that?
1: No, they're still on standby. I haven't given us an ETA yet. We can check.
2: Thank you.
1: Jeff, that's you. Montgomery County. County. I need to address 1-2. Page 23.

0: County 3849. Correction, 3819. Family is refusing entry into the house to evaluate the patient. They don't want EMS. All units are going to be available.
1: Okay, 3819.
2: Assistant 51 for county.
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1: Hello, Tony.
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0: 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SN51. Just that two is departed. Coming back to Jefferson. Engine 51 will be available.
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2: 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We're going to be out of service for a little bit. We'll let you know.
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0: 56 order of gas outside. King of Prussia Plaza, 160 North Gulf Road, box 56201. 56, odor of gas outside the King of Prussia Plaza, 160 North Gulf Road, McKirk Avenue, Mall Boulevard, box 56201, Upper Marion.
1: 325, 125,
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1: 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Squad 56, okay.
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0: squad officer to safety.
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0: All readings obtained were well within normal limits. 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

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Okay, 32921.

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1: Okay, 358-1.

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356 QRS 56 abdominal pains, 101 Tyler Road. 356 QRS 56 abdominal pains, 101 Tyler Road, between South Henderson Road and Garfield Road. Upper right.

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345A, Terra 62, syncable episode, 308 Gwinnett Avenue. 345A, Terra 62, syncable episode, 308 Gwinnett Avenue, between 6th Street and the dead end. Upper Gwinnett.

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351, cover 345A, KR 62, cardiac emergency, 1400, Kathy's Lane. 351, cover 345A, KR 62, cardiac emergency, 1400, Kathy's Lane, between Maryland's Lane and Weber's Road. 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

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Station 4, trash, 7955 Oak Hill Drive, between Ashbourne Road and the Dead End, Box 2644, Cheltenham.

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A building investigation, 7218 Butler Pike. Station 29, Engine 6, Ladder 7. A building investigation, 7218 Butler Pike. Between Detwiler Lane and Jeff Run Drive. Box 3231, Whitmore.

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23 fire alarm. 732 Great Springs Road, 23 fire alarm. 732 Great Springs Road between Woodleaf Road and North Ethan Avenue. The Bryn Mawr section, Glenmore County.

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0: 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About 10 miles on there.
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0: Montgomery Bus Chief 134, I'll be able to PSP on scene.
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369 Kara 71, subject in pain. 754 Aspen Circle. 369 Kara 71, subject in pain. 754 Aspen Circle. Between West 8th Street, West 7th Street, Red Hill.

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1: Pike. 308. Unconscious subject, Wawa. 1726 Butler Pike, between Maple Drive and Kirk Street. Plymouth.
2: 306, okay. 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Well, it's not waking up. They're now reporting she's conscious.
0: Okay.

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1: 308F, cover 308, abdominal pains, room 107, Sir Reverend Woods Health and Rehab, 2751 DeKalb Pike. 308F, cover 308, abdominal pains, room 107, Sir Reverend Woods Health and Rehab, 2751 DeKalb Pike, between Colonial Drive and West Germantown Pike, east north.
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0: 313, abdominal pains, apartment N November 314, Oak Hill Terrace, North Building, 1655 Oakwood Drive. 313, abdominal pains, apartment N November 314, Oak Hill Terrace, North Building, 1655 Oakwood Drive. Between Oakwood Terrace and North
1: End
0: and Valley Lawn.
1: Three-year-old female.
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Between Diamond Street and Prospect Street, pop sound.

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1: 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And this actually, personal assault actually occurred in Norristown.

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336 cardiac emergency 910 Hamilton Road. 336 cardiac emergency 910 Hamilton Road between Redcoat Road and Green Boulevard. Per Kim.

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Between Maple Avenue and the dead end. 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

0: east at 5 in the last 2 hours. 322, cover 336, a fracture. On the Perfume Trail, just south of the intersection of Bridge Road and Hale Road. 322, cover 336, a fracture. On the Perfume Trail, just south of Bridge Road and Hale Road. Skip back.
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1: 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Between East Evergreen Avenue and Summit Street. T-336. It's going to be on the Skipnick Trail in the area of Hale and Bridge, just south of Hale Road. It's a 35-year-old male with a possible ankle fracture after falling off a skateboard. Should just be off of, the patient should just be off of Bridge Road on the trail.
0: 336 on scene. It's just at the intersection there at Hale and the trail here. So I'll have my lights on.
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0: All right, brother, see you in a minute.

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0: 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Respiratory emergency, apartment 1, 1971 West Main Street. 308B, respiratory emergency, apartment 1, 1971 West Main Street, between Liberty Avenue and Jefferson Avenue. 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

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Bye, Marsh.

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0: Oh, if the caller called back, the outside order is locked. 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
1: Three, okay. 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Tom Carver just called back. They advised they spoke to the patient who requested to cancel. 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
0: Copy,
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0: 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The lobby of Sandy Hill Terrace, 230 Walnut Street. 319,
1: okay. The lobby of Sandy Hill Terrace. 65-year-old female.
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329, vomiting. 458 North Hanover Street. 329, vomiting. 458 North Hanover Street. Oak Street, West Street, Potsdam.

0: 325 out of 910.
1: 325, okay.
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0: 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Head injury to a full at Wawa, 1300 East Ridge Pike. Off of Lucinda Street and Kajakin Road, Plymouth.
1: 3-6 is Willie.
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0: 3:36, just state police with a blood draw. Pennsylvania State Police, get back barracks. 2071 Crescent Road. 3:36, this is the police with a blood draw. Pennsylvania State Police, get back barracks. 2071 Crescent Road. Between Annandale Drive and Township Line Road, just get back.
1: 36,
0: 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Good, just go.

43. Fire alarm, 1850 North Gravers Road. 43, fire alarm, 1850 North Gravers Road, between Thomas Road and Donna Drive. 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

K-345-33. It's going to be a male patient cut on his thumb. 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

23, just Elko Station 15, accident injuries, mile marker 13.9, northbound. 23, just Elko Station 15, the accident with injuries, mile marker 13.9, Blue Route northbound. Right for Route 30, Rider Township, Delaware County.

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2: 16 traffic.
1: 308.

0: Through A, fall victim. Unit 102, Elon and Montgomery Park 3, 1351 Powell Street. Through A, fall victim. Unit 102, Elon and Montgomery Park 3, 1351 Powell Street, off of Eastwood Street and East 49th Street, Norristown.
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0: 313A, cover 318, allergic reaction, from an I, India, 280, Ridgepike. 313A, cover 318, allergic reaction, from an I, India, 280, Ridgepike.
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0: 318-3, 40-year-old female having a possible reaction to medication, diaphoretic vomiting, possibly a whole body tingling in apartment I, India.
1: Received.
0: Mr. Telling you to recall, 318 is going to handle.
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0: 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Show us en route to nausea and vomiting. Recall the main.
1: Read the D614, okay. 79-year-old female. Vomiting, conscious, semi-alert, and has also been dry heaving. 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

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It's offering Fire Agent 3.

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2: 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Multiple callers to the area, barn fire in the area, County Line Nursery. Units responding, Harleysville Pike, Franconia, switch and operate fire officer upon arrival for Chief, for Deputy 89.

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3: County 345 fire for me, reach that building fire.
0: 345 point on. Squad 68, assist Chester Station 65, a dwelling 3312 Ellington Lane. Squad 68, assist Chester Station 65, a dwelling 3312 Ellington Lane, between Turmeric Alley and Northridge Drive, Phoenixville Borough, Chester County.
1: Okay, there is 11.
2: We also did that gun. I'll have 89 come in.
0: Units responding, Harleysville Pike, 59 on location within 80 bar and low off. First two engine, laying with a deck gun, W9 in command.
2: Closest Honda's going to be at the corner of Schoolhouse and Harleysville Pike.
0: Schoolhouse and Harleysville Pike apart.
3: 3 Chief, correct?
1: Deputy from the chief. I'm sorry.

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1: Roswell Flight Command, manager.
0: Roswell Flight Command.
1: First engine and ladder down schoolhouse, pull past the barn. I need my second engine and ladder to cut the gate in the county line nursery and come in the rear. We have multiple brush fires starting in the county line road property, or the county line nursery property.
0: 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Engine 72, squad 86, air 66, ladder 17. A building, County Line Nursery, 811 Harleysville Pike. Station 89 are redispatch, engine 72, squad 86. Air 66, ladder 17. Assist 89, dwelling. County Line Nursery, 811 Harleysville Pike. Between Schoolhouse Road and Maple Avenue. Box 6382.
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0: 385, Kara Street, 3 unconscious subject, 1645 Forest Creek Drive. 385, Karis 33, unconscious subject, 1645 Forest Creek Drive, between Meredith Lane and Jennifer Lane, Whitping.
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3: County Tower 74, Deputy of Court.
0: Hey, Tower 74, thank you, 74.
1: 89 on location. Hitting a hydrant. Deputy, I'm in the iron, go ahead. Pull all the way past towards me, leave room for the ladder in front of me. We open the deck gun, we have multiple propane tanks exploding also. Gracie, pulling past you. Clean off the deck gun.
4: Chief 78, something.
0: Chief 78.
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0: Okay, squad 86.
6: Ladder 17 and 6.
0: Ladder 17, okay.
1: County Ladder 89 responding with 3.
0: Ladder 89, okay.

0: probably still affecting the unit. Engine 75, ladder 89, tower 74, squad 86, ladder 17, squad 76, and engine 74 recruited this time.
1: Deputy from the chief, we got power line down, all school house, we're requesting a blind spark, and also engine 75 approaching chopper, Pike 113.

0: G78 to command. You got a power line just dropped across the supply. Might have to grab a separate one.
1: Reese. Tommy, am I next to you?
2: Man, your last is unreadable.
1: Flight command.
0: It's only a small 120 volt line. Disregard, we're going to charge it anyway. I'm going to pull the supply off.

0: 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Can we get Ladder 8 and I down there or no?
1: Yeah, you can come up to my position right where I'm standing. That's it. You're not going to be able to go through.

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1: Thanks, buddy, yeah.
2: T-36 something?
1: T-36.
2: 35-8, yeah.
3: Where is she sitting for, T?
2: I just noted to respond with something.
1: T-36, yeah.
0: M75 is going to take a hydrant at schoolhouse in 113.
1: M75.
3: M4 route.
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0: Air 6643.
1: Your man from 278. Once you get water supply status, run in 75. I need to get another supply line over towards this house. I got multiple brush fires running towards this house.
0: Air 66, hi, Ricky. Can you work with them on doing that? We also have multiple fires inside the property.
1: Yeah, correct. I'm between the barn and this house. We got fire everywhere. So get the Nexen engine to drop a supply line on 113 up in the area of this house.
0: And you copy 278 support.
2: 113 command, negative.
3: 41 Conshocking State Road. 313?
1: 75 is working on it. We're not even looking at it.
3: Department 207. 41 Conshocking State Road. Between St. Asaph's Road and Union Avenue. About 3
0: Did you guys leave somebody there? I don't know.
4: Man from SWAT 76. We're right here. We can hit another hydrant. Do you have one for us?
0: Yeah, can you find one?
1: Here comes your water.
4: Yeah, we're at Maple and 113. We'll try and find one. Thank you, County. You can share us on location when we pick up the hydrant.
2: Here's Squad 76.
1: Command 278, do you have another unit coming in from the skip back side and grab another hydrant?
2: 113 command from Paddy.
1: Looks like 86 and 76 going. Can one of them grab another one?
2: And
5: Squad 18 rotation for the red.
0: All hands are working.
2: And 113 command.
1: All right, yeah, have them crews come up. We're going to lay in a stop right short of this dwelling there. Looks like we got another greenhouse involved and other stuff running right towards 113 there.
4: Anybody at the hydrant schoolhouse at 113, please do me a favor and charge for my time.
5: Engine 78, full location.
2: Thanks, Sam.
0: Go ahead.
6: Did anybody check the house at all?
1: Yes, I'm at the house. I'm with your crew from the engine. We're getting a line of service in a couple of these outbuildings that are burning.
6: Engine 89, how do you make it out of water?
5: Ladder 17, command. We're arrived at a schoolhouse at 113. If you need us to come in another direction, we can cut through the wide check out on the other side.
0: You can, try and contact 278. He's working over there. We have a couple greenhouses, and it's going to the house. It looks like he's saying the roof's starting to go. So if you can go on the corner of 113 and schoolhouse, that'd be great for the house right there.
4: How are we making out on the water?

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1: Go ahead.
0: What's exactly wrong with that hydrant?
1: I just cleared the house. Make sure that's not active. I'll go back over the hydrant.
0: Engine 75, 113 command.
1: Go ahead.
0: Are you at that hydrant at 113 in schoolhouse?
2: Receive. We're going to swap in a few minutes. You're going to get water here in 2 minutes.
0: Receive. Engine 89, did you copy that?
1: Receive, 2 minutes.
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0: T-78, where do you want that 5-inch going?
1: Hydrant is actually charged. 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Right where Ladder 17's at.
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0: Squad 78, do you copy that? You're going to pull up to the house right on the corner. Let Ladder 17 into the front of the house.
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0: Go ahead, Engine 17.
2: Okay, we're laying in the Ladder 17 then.
3: We're at the plug in front of the YMCA on Schoolhouse. You want us to lay in?
0: Negative. You just come at
2: this. Copy.
0: Okay, receive. Engine 17 1's crew's going to take that assignment with you. We have Squad 78, or 6, laying in the Ladder 17. So you have Ladder 17, Squad 76, and Engine 17-1.
1: 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We're on the orange line.
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1: 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Back on the CD corner, there's propane tank burning. Do not put that out.
0: Go ahead, Tower 74.
1: Just be advised, back at CD corner, propane tank's burning.
0: Read it.
1: Command for Titan 38, Squad 76, you're going to lay in the Ladder 17. G78 to command, we're going to press 5-inch through a fence, we're putting Ladder 86 up inside of the courtyard area here, we're going to get that in service. 86 is going to work, you got to cover it.

0: 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We're going to need a line shortly.
1: Canada, paper 549, something staging.
2: Yeah, I'm working on it. 2549, okay.
3: 1086 from command.
2: We're at 80. This is 89. A building. County Line Nursery. 811 Harleysville Plate. We're at 80. This is 89. A building. County Line Nursery. 811 Harleysville Plate. Between Schoolhouse Road and Maple Avenue. Box 6382. Franconia.
0: Man, he was working on his ladder into this courtyard area and gave the place to get slide like that.
4: Squad 7-6 from the hydrant, let me know when you want water.
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4: Hydrant.
2: Charge it.
4: So then you're...
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1: Okay. Yeah, can you give me 50 more pounds of pressure out of that?
0: 113, Commander County.
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0: You're 20 minutes more power to the LTR, put the DNL on route, and 80 was dispatched as your next sprint.
3: Greasy, if we have a good knock on the fire as of now, we have multiple cars burning, sending to greenhouses. 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
0: 313-6, K-113.
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5: Good man from Captain Ice.
3: County, 113
5: command. 113 command.
3: We can send
5: 180. We have two lines behind the car. We have two lines behind the car. That was back there. That was on fire. The small one. 6 day ones. We're just checking for hot fires around it.
0: You copy the 280.
5: We got a line on the fire behind the car. On the main board.
3: Yeah, firm.
5: Okay, I'm 2 lines of service and fire knocking the structures.
0: 113 command.
1: Squad 76
0: in the chief.
1: Air 66 arrival.
0: Squad 76, pump operator, go ahead. Air 66. Squad 80 from county.
1: Charge at 3 inch line off the rear.
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0: Okay, squad 80.
5: Receive charging 3 inch.
1: Ladder 17, have the pump operator up in pressure, you're missing the building. Can they give you more than your walk right in there?

0: Command 278. As far as all the fires go between the original building and the house, I think you got most of them in check. We just have these couple cars still burning that we're working on.
1: Command from Squad 76. Can we get an additional engine to boost our hydrant? 113 and Maple.
2: Can you communicate with the three or four engines that are sitting out on 113? And see if one of them can go back to it.
0: Squad 76, suffer three in trouble for a second, please.

0: Unit calling Squad 76, pop operator.
1: Yeah, can you shut down the fan for a moment, please?
0: Where is he?
2: Engineer, I'm 78. Can you get a little more pressure on the weather line?

0: Hold your hand, my crew.
1: Giant Buster Stadium, police from Chester County, make a spell.
0: Tower 74, be on the watch for that 5-inch to get charged. Both
2: hands. Tower 74, engage.
3: Squad 70, did you charge that 3-inch again, please?
1: One 13 command. Recanic.
4: Received. What am I feeding with this 3-inch? Because I have zero residual right now feeding the ladder.
1: On that with 1-13
4: command.
3: Well, we have engine recorders on the back side, and we're going to start hitting some hot spots.
4: Okay, got engine 89, engine 75, ladder 89, tower 74. Alright, is this any kind of interior crew?
3: Exterior.
4: Or is
3: this
4: any exterior crew? I'm just taking for priority on water. Receives, do I give you what I got? There's not much. Ladder 17, engine
0: 17,
4: engine 74,
0: tower
4: 34, squad 76, squad 72, squad 89, ladder 86.
2: Hi,

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1: Yeah, I'm gonna find some crew first.
2: Fiber 17, aerial operator. Can you make me a fire ground 3?
3: 113 command from county.
2: 113 command from county.
3: 113 command, go ahead.
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1: Tom,
0: am I good where I'm at, or do you need me to move anywhere?
1: Yeah, you're good. You can get some water in it. Ladder 17, your water and work freezing fire. Let's shut down for a little bit.
0: Thank you, Jerry. C-70 from 13K. Can you come to the command post for a quick face space?
1: Yes. Ladder 17, shut down.
2: Squad 76, deputy.
1: Good.
2: Can you shut down? I can get one of these engines out and back to the hydrant.

0: Maple Avenue Hydrant from Deputy 76. Maple Avenue Hydrant. Shut down that hydrant. We got to break the 5 inch to get a truck back to you.
1: Okay.
0: Received.
2: Command from SWAT 76. 3 inch line and 5 inch line in the ladder 17 are going to be shut down momentarily.
3: County 3 can cruise available.
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3: Bruce Zeus, land shore.
2: Command, okay.
4: 17-1,
2: hold on a second.
3: Two-17, go ahead.
5: I'm just thinking, one, I might be getting this one at the other side of the line, see the answers.
2: Engine 17, hold off on that hydrant. We got water.
3: Okay, Richard.

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1: 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Can you come to the rear of your engine?
2: Engine 72 is on scene. Naval 113 Hydra.
3: Command from Naval Avenue Hydra. Engine 72 is at the Hydra. You want to discharge the Hydra?
0: Squad 76, if this is an engine on Maple Avenue near 113, as long as Deputy 76 reconnected the 5-inch, we'll have him confirm, yes, please charge me. And boost the pressure.
4: Squad 8.89.
5: Deputy 76, the hydrant on Maple can be charged.
0: C66, be advised that line got close coming to you.
3: Maple Avenue Hydrant will be open now.
5: Chief 66, read the message.

0: Deputy 77, or Deputy 76 from G66. You're calling?
1: You had a message about the hose industry?
0: Hang it, I'm working with Tower 74. We're on the handline.
1: All right, disregard, thanks.
2: Tower 74, G66. Come back here and help these guys from 17 with this, these fuel fires.
0: Proceed.
3: Command from SWAT 76, from operator.
4: Go ahead.
3: Positive water supply reestablished. Do you want me to recharge the 3-inch line? And ladder 17 is operating.
4: Chief 78 for command. What's your pleasure with ladder 17? Do you want them to start falling again?
5: Yeah, we're doing better with lines on the ground. Just clean it up. Just wind it up. If anything, we'll put tower 74 in first. They got a good shot. They got back out.
4: Receive squad 76. You copy that?
3: Copy that on ladder 17. How about the 3-inch going down the driveway?
4: I have no idea where that's going. Do you know what truck that's going to?
5: All that's in service, that's it.
3: We're feeding away, Chief.
6: Come in from Captain Enoch. That line comes all the way to the back of this line where we're at. We should be good with having this line. We have two lines back here that have the fire in the truck right now.
5: Command 278, we got guys working on the car. We're getting foam on the fuel fire on that. Everybody stop working on hydrants. Don't worry about anything. I will assess everything and come talk to you individually. Everybody just hold for 5 minutes.
4: Thank you.

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0: It's your 40-minute mark, and police notify the state police fire marshal.
1: Okay, repeat.

0: Squad 76, G70, are you meeting that white 3-inch line to this courtyard area?
1: Chief, all I know is I have my red stripe, white 3-inch going down a driveway to a Y. That's what I've been told for an exterior operation. That's all I know.
0: That's it. Change command, County. That's it. Charge it, please. We need to use it for a few minutes.
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1: I'll probably, the police department already notified him.
0: Thank you.

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0: Three quarters.
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Your shower's closed.

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0: 72 unit on Maple Avenue. Just confirming you shut down the hydrant.
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0: 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Just, we're shutting down operations with Squad 76 and Squad I-Line.

0: Tower 74, ladder 89. I want you guys both open up. We're going to flow for 10 minutes or so, and then we'll work on breaking all this stuff down.
1: Tower 74, Steve.
0: Ladder 89, we're going to turn you guys on for a little bit.
2: Al, what's your catch?
3: I didn't know, I was on the other channel. Yep, I'm ready.

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2: Could you just advise North Penn Water that we're on two hydrants of theirs?
1: Well, 13 command, okay.

0: 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What's your location?
1: Intersection in front of the house.

0: coming in from the Chief. How are secure? What's there now?
1: Thank you. On 13 command, okay.
2: No, this is PPNL, I'll see.
1: 113 command, okay.

0: All units on the fire ground, shut down all hydrants and master streams and wrap them up.
1: .352 seizures, 429 Myrtle Avenue. .352 seizures, 429 Myrtle Avenue between Sawmill Lane and Highland Avenue. Where's your...
2: Tower 74 is down.

0: 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Yeah.
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0: Do you have a representative from Warriors contact my cell phone regarding fencing around the corner?
1: Oh, 113 command, okay.

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0: EMS is out here on 113. I'm going to have them just kind of put their litter back in the truck and so we can pack in 75.
1: That's fine.
2: Chief, you ride just a little leaf. Chris, you could just release 345.
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0: We tried the three contacts we have for public works requests. Nobody answered.
1: Okay, receive. 274 is on the team. He's going to contact Frank Rennie from the department.
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2: 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Between Pennypack Road and Turnpike Drive. 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
1: C-13, respiratory emergency, 44 North Washington Avenue. 313, a respiratory emergency, 44 North Washington Avenue, between Ashland Avenue and Ebenezer Avenue, Belmont Hills, Lower Merion.
0: Should be getting started.
1: Freddy Gibbs. 351A, I had injury after a fall, 500 Burton Road. 351A, I had injury after a fall, 500 Burton Road, between Jerry Road and Clyde.
0: Sorry, Regan.

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1: 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Chief Hunter, go ahead. If you have an extra person there, is it possible for you to send them up to Edge Hill and Woodland? 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
1: A, subject contained, apartment 214 at the Wincoat House Apartments, 25 Washington Lane. 358A, subject contained, apartment 214 at the Wincoat House Apartments, 25 Washington Lane, Wincoat, Cheltenham.

0: 382, Six Arm County.
1: 326.
0: 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They said they are requesting to cancel get us.
1: Perfect, yeah.
0: 326, okay.

0: 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Yeah, Weldon has a truck and two people out at Edge Hill and Keith for that intersection where I was supposed to be. You want me up at Edge Hill and Rockwell, just shutting down a road?
1: They're just gonna be out there to assist you. If you want to send them up there to shut that, you can stay there. Whatever's easier.
0: Okay.
2: 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The guy's sitting up there right now. He's just waiting for a start, and he'll drag that sign out. At Rockwell itself, it was just a sign and a couple cones.
0: All right.

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376A with a BFL victim, 710 Morgan Drive. 376A with a BFL victim, 710 Morgan Drive, off of Long Meadow Road, Limerick.

0: Gibt's neue.
1: Yes.
0: You dropped off and goes to Highland Horse, right?
1: Highland and Currency.
0: Oh, okay. Gives to Roberts. If you want to send them up there, that's fine. If you can take that intersection by yourself, or if you want to keep somebody with you, just send one up.
2: Okay, I'll have Ben take Highland and Horse.

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1: Rosie to Gibbs. There's still a lot of traffic coming northbound on Edge Hill from Lake Tyson area.
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0: Okay. Tom, when you pick up the guy, can you go check on that, please?

0: 就是这地方，然后像这样的情况到底怎么样？
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0: Gibbs, was that the first blinker?
1: I just had one come past me out here.
2: First blinker should be coming out very soon. We haven't had a blinker. The first swimmer just got out of the pool.
1: Okay, somebody just pulled out of here and went down ghost.
3: Okay.

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313, 313 B, medic assist, head injury after a fall. E-Echo, E-Echo, 1022 at the Green Hill Condominiums, 1001 City Avenue. 313, 313 B, medic assist, head injury after a fall. E-Echo, E-Echo, 1022 at the Green Hill Condominiums, 1001 City Avenue. Thorbrook, Lormaire.

0: County, 313-6 responding.
1: 313-6, okay. Unit EFO, EFO, 1022. It's a male, 95, head injury after a fall.
2: McInerney to the unit at Susquehanna, Ohio. Can you let me know when the first light crosses so I can reposition?
3: Copy.

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1: 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We'll handle BLS.
0: 313-6, okay. B, recall handled by 313-6. Three 13-1, okay.

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1: Okay.
0: Is there anywhere we're directing spectators to for parking?
1: Copper Beach, and then they walk across.
0: Okay.

0: 318, cover 308, hemorrhaging, apartment 511, place 1 apartments, 777 West Germantown Pike. 318, cover 308, hemorrhaging, apartment 511 at the place 1 apartments, 777 West Germantown Pike, Plymouth.
1: Norman Gibbs. Do we have any extra volunteers we can get down to Bergman at Highland, Jacobsville?
2: 3825, okay, apartment 511, male, 73, blood in his urine. Correction, female, 73.
3: I will find out.
4: Down there.
2: 318, recall him by 308-25.
4: Hilton Gibbs.
2: 350-13.
4: There's a volunteer that was supposed to be giving out water. Do you have any idea where I should direct her to?
5: Route 2-1, will notify ETA.
2: 350-13,
3: okay. Yeah, it's on campus, middle school bus loop.
6: Guys, I'm at Horace. If you need me, Highland, Horace.

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So I'm directing traffic to exit off the Horace up to Old York.

0: kids from McEnany. Fire at Keswick and Geneva is reporting a lot of traffic coming down Keswick from Easton.
1: Is work, man. First flight just crossed Highland and Susquehanna.
2: What is it there for? County 3136, I'm saying.
3: 3136, okay.
1: Yeah.
2: Yeah, just be aware you got a car flipping around on me. Going to East and Susquehanna back that way.
1: Sorry, can you repeat that?
2: Cars here at Susquehanna and Edge are flipping back around from east towards Susquehanna Island.

0: Okay. Just thought it'd be advised, we had some bikers. Biker traffic.
1: There should be extra cones at the Dunkin' Donuts driveways that they can be put across both those driveways. Those cones are already out on the driveways at Dunkin' Donuts.
2: There's not enough people just driving over the curb. I'm going to try and space them out.

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1: 55, a fire alarm. The Grand at Riverview Condominiums, 350 building. 350 Westbound Street. 55, a fire alarm. Grand at Riverview Condominiums, 350 building. 350 West Elm Street, between Maple Street and Wood Street, Conshohocken.
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0: 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Feature repeat, Blue All Star.
1: 32, okay.
0: County, you can put 3086 bill.
1: 3086, okay.

0: 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I'm sorry, County. Cutting out.
1: Yeah, affirmative. Police are on scene there saying it's the 200 West Elm Street building.
0: Okay. Quick, big shot, and rally 4.
1: 55, yeah.

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1: Transporting Chestnut Hill.
2: 325 is good.
3: 358, respiratory emergency, 7918 Green Lane. 358, respiratory emergency, 7918 Green Lane, between Washington Lane and Bell Lane. Wind coach on it.

0: Clint Officer from Clint Chauffeur. Do you have a detector down?
1: We do. You can go ahead and reset.
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0: Keeping the reset, coming back to the truck.
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2: Okay.

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0: It's a faulty smoke detector outside at 13 oaks. We're available.
1: 74 fire alarm, 412 Turnberry Way, box 6323. Station 74 fire alarm.
2: You had a car that just pulled out of one of the hospital lots out on Highland.
1: That's
2: why I
1: 6323, Franconia. Chief Spot.
3: There's a bunch of traffic turning off Pleasant Avenue on the Highland. I don't know who's down there.
4: Montgomery,
1: Battalion 74, is around.
2: Battalion 74, okay. Ambulance just pulled out south on Highland toward Keith.
1: Alarm company received an activation for a fire alert. There is no zone description for it.
2: Okay.

0: 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Let's try and keep the traffic off.
1: Yeah.
0: They just told me the driver said Pleasant's not closed at all. I can't get the phone right now.

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1: And 116 is going to Pleasant right now.
0: Check it out.

0: 116, if you have to, put a couple cones of lockout Pleasant and Highland, you know, so that they don't get all the way down there.
1: Back of the area. I'm sending these four cars down. Follow them. Four cars are coming down. They're going to make the right on Canterbury. Got to get them out of here.
2: Okay.
3: Okay, 74.
4: County 313-6, transporting to Lankinaw.
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1: Chief 74, okay. Well, I'm coming to receive a fire alert with news and description.
0: Percy. 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
1: Yes, sir.
2: 974 out.
1: 974, okay.
3: Jimmy, hold him at the top and I'll just a second.

Thanks, reporter. Seventy-four, you know, told the response engine 74 reduced speed from 74.

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1: 325-65, okay. Female 82. Even. And she got out of the hospital a week ago.
2: And just 34 around.
3: And just 34.
0: Okay.
1: Chester 83, recall hit by 325-65.
4: Last flight for just one on the road. Last flight for starting his first loop, I should say.

0: Are there any additional fire units that could go down to Jenkintown and Highland? Anybody got a spare off the truck?
1: Dying from the engine. Do you need anything inside?
2: We should be good.
1: County 325 arrived just on hill.
3: 325, okay.
0: I could probably let the public works truck come down there. 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

0: 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Put on or put the 1-1 test. 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
1: You got one coming south from Jenkins now.

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Coming out of the apartments.

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Station 68, a fire alarm. Cushman and Wakefield, 400 Arcola Road, between Troutman Road and Campus Drive, Box 6865.

0: 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Yeah, Area 5, Zone 21, F Foxtrot, A building, water flow.
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1: And it is, because that's a train, I guess that's here, over at Jenkintown and Edgehill. So we got traffic backing up.
0: Okay. Anthony, the Gibbs, are there any more flankers starting? One just came down, Ghost.
2: Do you have a purple shirt?

0: Tom, was it a female?
1: No, it was a male. Middle age, like.
0: Now, there shouldn't be any more bikers starting.
1: Okay.
0: Bob Sands should be the end of it. He should be shadowing the last biker.
1: Can you say that again?

0: Okay, because there was one that came down after him, about 2 or 3 minutes after him.
1: Now you might just be riding out of here. We shouldn't get any more competitors.
0: Okay.
2: God. Hey, we got something in the roadway here on Edge Hill. We can swing by. It's just past Houston.
0: Okay. I'm down at Wawa picking stuff up right now, but I'll head back up there on my way back to the school.
2: All right, cool.
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1: Squawk 68, you can just hold your manpower. We'll be testing the alarm. 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
1: Station 65, engine 71, a vehicle fire, John Price Highway in Garyville Pike, box 8755, T-Tango. Station 65, engine 71, a vehicle fire, John Fry's Highway and Garyville Pike, box 8755 T-Tango, Upper Hanover.

0: Deputy 55,
1: okay, we're getting the information from Bucks County. They had a caller saying there's a tractor trailer with heavy black smoke coming from the rear axle.
2: County at 68.
1: And just 61.
2: No, it's your ass parked truck. County 345-16, transmitting class 3, Doylestown.
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0: G65 out.
1: G65, yeah. Get the information from Bucks County that a caller reporting a tractor trailer with heavy black smoke coming from the rear axle.

320IV, cardiac emergency, apartment B Bravo at the Arbor Grove Apartments, 996 Hale Street. 320IV, a cardiac emergency, apartment B Bravo at the Arbor Grove Apartments, 996 Hale Street, Potsdam.

0: County, Deputy 65.
1: Deputy 65.
0: The fire's out. You can hold this to engine 65 at reduced speed.
1: Deputy 65, come. 65, 71, you have total response to engine 65 at reduced speed for Deputy 65.
2: County 271, acknowledge recall.
1: 271, huh?
0: County engine 65, respond on 3.
1: Engine 65, huh?

0: County, Deputy 65.
1: Deputy 65.
0: Yeah, VXT, respond on this.
1: Affirmative, they're going to need a tow for the truck.
0: They will for the trailer, it's about 40,000 pounds. And we are between North Gate Boulevard and Triangle Pike.
1: Deputy 65.
2: North coming southbound on the island from the apartments. Northbound, that is.

0: 76.5K.
1: Yeah, I'm at Eastern 65.
0: PSB has a unit en route, and they're also advised about the tow as well.
1: Okay.

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0: have decent stock, yeah.
1: We have a B-65.
0: We have a trooper requesting a phone call from someone on scene. If you want to call in, we can give you the phone number.
1: All right, stand by. Trooper just pulled up.
0: Yeah, decent stock, yeah.

0: think the last rider just crossed over Susquehanna.
1: Which intersection is Susquehanna?
2: I-345B, medic assist, a head injury after a fall. 129 East 4th Street. 345B, medic assist, a head injury after a fall. 129 East 4th Street, between North Chestnut Street and Ridge Street.
1: Public Works
0: Highland and
1: The last rider of the first round is going to stop riding. I'm going to run it one more time just to make sure we have them all off. We're not sure if we have the last rider from the second round done.
3: Yeah, we just had a rider come through. Thanks, you on Susquehanna.
4: I just had one come through Tyson in Geneva.
2: 308A, fall victim, 500 West Airy Street. 308A, fall victim, 500 West Airy Street, Chain Street and George Street in Norristown.
1: Hey, I'm starting at Highland and Ghost now. So as I pass you by now, you can go ahead and open it up. Starting from Highland and Ghost, I'll run the track.
5: 345-28, okay, male 74, fell down a flight of stairs, hit his head. Wait, I hear something. 308-19, okay. 53-year-old male, amputee, cannot get out of bed, approximately 340 to 360 pounds. And the patient's requesting no females respond. He's undressed. There is also a safety alert for the resident in apartment 2 who has psychiatric history. They're advising that this is a resident, not an apartment.
2: A seizures, E positive plasma, 2401 Cheltenham Avenue. 358A seizures, B positive plasma, 2401 Cheltenham Avenue, wind code 7.
5: 3819, can you repeat?
2: 3819,
5: can you repeat?
6: Can you start 5 up open?
5: 3819, okay.

0: 27 assist the ambulance with less than 500 West Dairy Street, box 5246. 27 assist the ambulance with less than 500 West Dairy Street, King James Street, and George Street, box 5246, Norristown.
1: There's still riders coming through HL and Susquehanna. Just so they don't open up anything on this side. County Deputy 65.
0: Deputy 65.
1: Heading over to PSC 65, Janelle.
2: Car coming northbound on Highland from the apartments.
1: Second car coming northbound from the apartments.

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0: Public Works is on Wharton now, double check in fact. That should be the end of it, but we're keeping Highland Avenue closed at this point, and I'm double checking the rest of the traffic.
1: Kurt, Jacobtown and Highland, you want Highland closed?
0: I want Highland closed at Jenkintown.

0: Jersey Public Works, I missed. Where are we on the last rider?
1: I'm on Chancellor Pennsylvania opening it up. I haven't found the last rider yet, so I think we're well past this.
0: Okay.

351A, Nigel Dominic, room 19 of the Cellar Rehabbing Care Center, 850 Paper Mill Road. 351A, Nigel Dominic, room 119 of the Cellar Rehabbing Care Center, 850 Paper Mill Road, Springfield.

0: Phoenix has the last rider. They are pushing Ghost.
1: Jordan from Freak.
2: 322, a medical alarm, 129 Devon Drive. 322, a medical alarm, 129 Devon Drive, North Ferry Avenue, Lower Province.
3: Yeah, I'm just coming up the now report of Edgehill right now. I haven't found it, so we're opening it up as I go.
1: All right, I guess there's some confusion. The people at the side streets along Highland, they can open it up, right?
3: And I wasn't letting them on the side on Highland open it up yet, and so we made sure the last biker was into the high school so that they don't go head-to-head.
0: So I still have riders on Highland Avenue in Susquehanna.
1: We just had riders come through Edsel and Keith.
3: Yeah, you should consider me the last rider. I'm at Edsel and Custer now, opening as I go.

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1: Where's your last rider at?
2: Yes, ma'am.
0: New York Company callback. Advising the patient fell outside in the front yard. 66-year-old female will be a lift assist, no injuries.
2: All right, we'll see you in a minute.
3: We just had one come through at Edsel and Keith, male in a red shirt.

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1: Right, the last breaker is passing the hospital on Highland.
0: Alright, well, I'll wait for you to tell me, then I'll tell everybody else they can open. 131 comes back on property.

0: Public Works there on Highland Avenue, you can open up Highland Avenue. Both directions.
1: Alright, can we open up all intersections now?
0: Everything should be open, except for Highland Avenue, but yes, if I miss anybody, go ahead and open it all up.
1: Okay, DJ, you can open that up.
2: The last riders will be pulling on the ghost in less than a minute.
3: 345-7, November.
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0: sir. Can you just make sure all the volunteers know that they can get off the post?
1: I did tell them as I rode the track behind me, I told them they could all put the stuff off. 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

0: 345B, Medic Assist. I had an injury after a fall. Unit D Delta 409, Elm Trees Gardens, 660 North Broad Street. 345, Captain 345, Medic Assist. Head injury after a fall. Unit D Delta 409, Elm Terrace Gardens, 660 North Broad Street, Lakeville. 345B, disregard the call.
1: I'm 345. You can put me on with my 7 chops of a head injury. We call 49.

0: 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And Valley Lower Marion.
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1: Three eighty-four, medic assist, respiratory emergency, apartment A Alpha, actual recovery centers, 608 Eastern Road. 381, 384, medic assist, respiratory emergency, unit A Alpha at actual recovery centers, 608 Eastern Road, between Cameron Road and Lincoln Avenue.

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0: From police, there'll be a checkup for a baby and a female with head and leg pain after the accident.
1: Okay,

0: 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The BLS truck is aware.
1: Okay, am I making them available? 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
0: 313-1 is available. 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

0: 345-7 responding. 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
1: 345-49, okay. Male, 68 with weakness, has bad circulation in his legs. Unit, F Foxtrot.

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0: I'm on to the accident. Can you dispatch a second unit to location for a second patient, please?

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1: 313-1.
0: En route to the accident.
1: 313-1 again.
2: First, second ambulance, accident with injuries, two patients, Riders Mill Road and Hankinsford Road. Three patients in the second ambulance, accident with injuries, two patients, Riders Mill Road and Hankinsford Road, Penn Valley, Low Road.
1: Three, three, two, one, okay.

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2: 68. 31, a victim, the station at Willow Grove Apartments, 91 at North York Road, box 35-32. 35-384, cover 381. A burn victim, apartment 400-38 at the station at Willow Grove Apartments, 91 at North York Road, between Cherry Street and Davis Hill Road, box 3532, upper morning.
0: Three-eighty-four-three, County. 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
3: Copy.

0: 27 under gas inside, 705 Selma Street, box 5250. 27, odor of gas inside, 705 Selma Street, between West Oak Street and Bel Air Circle, box 5250 North South.
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0: 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Deputy, myself, and the fire police are available. 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

0: County Squad, 68 and Route 4.
1: 68, electrical fire outside, mile marker 1.5 on the Perkiomen Trail.
2: Yeah, tree on fire on the trail, wire car.
1: Electrical fire outside, mile marker 1.5 on the Perkiomen Trail.
0: Steve.
1: Being the Audubon Loop Trail and Upper Indian Head Road, just north of Egypt Road, box 68-61, Upper Fountain.
2: Squad 68,

0: 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You can show Squad 68 out in the area. Ranger 68, one from Squad 68.
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0: Do you have someone back who's able to bring the ATV down just to run down the trail? Because we're down at the end past SEI, and it's somewhere between the lower park, Yuma Valley Park, and up here.
1: Okay, we'll just get the ATV out.
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2: 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Multiple neighbors are reporting an odor of gas outside.
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0: Rangers are reporting at mile 1.5. We're going in at the parking lot at the Lower Perky Open Valley Park. He's going to try and go in from Upper Indian Head Road. If you want to send the ATV down in from Upper Indian Head Road as well.
1: I copy. 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
0: Here are all the FMs from this scene. We were the last ones here. She should be able to close it out.
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1: 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Can you go ahead and start PICO? Correct location is going to be mile marker 1.5 of the Perkiomen Trail. There's no street addresses in the area. 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
2: Can I hear something?
0: Okay, stand by 1 second. Station 27, 308 A, General Rescue, 621 Cherry Street, Box 5210, Station 27, 308 A, General Rescue, 621 Cherry Street, from West Marshall Street, West Chestnut Street, Box 5210, Norristown.
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0: Squad 68. Is the best access going to be from the Upper Indian Creek?
3: I'll take PICO to this team. We have at least four residents that can smell gas at the same time coming from an unknown source.
4: 18 seconds. Any interior or is it all exterior?
1: Best access is going to be for the Perk. First parking lot off New Mill Road of the Lower Perk Yellow Valley Park.
3: At this point, seems to be coming exterior. They've been doing some digging in the area over the past couple weeks. I'm not sure if it's going to end up being related to that or not.
5: Montgomery's body, do you want a location?
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61 Logical 5 Side, South Township Line Road and Spring Lake Road, Box 8477. 51 Electrical Fire Outside, South Township Line Road and Spring Lake Road, Box 8477, Limerick.

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0: So, blown fuse on a pole, anchors on location, stressing the issue. You can recall units if fire services are needed.
1: System 51. Fifty-one units recall per system 51.

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0: From Upper Marion Station, police should be on location. They're asking if you're with a patient.
1: Just confirming that the patient is an African American male wearing a pink sweatshirt.
0: From the notes, that's what they gave us, black male wearing a pink shirt.
1: We're out with a black male wearing a pink shirt. Is PD out with another one with the same description?
0: They were checking the area for the patient. They could not find him. Are you in front of the PetSmart?
1: We're on the Calvary in front of Mattress Warehouse.
0: Reese's, we'll advise them.
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2: 382, fall victim 374, Meadowbrook Drive. 382, fall victim 374, Meadowbrook Drive, Huntington Pike, Abington.

0: County 3691.
1: 3691.
2: 3 cents a day, general weakness, 67 Highland Road. 3 cents a day, general weakness, 67 Highland Road, between Maria Lane and Lafer Road.
1: What's the hospital?
0: Transport 3, what's the hospital? 4 bucks.
1: 3691, okay.

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313, a head injury after a fall of the Green Hill Condominiums, 1000 Moulton City Avenue. 313, a head injury after a fall of the Green Hill Condominiums, 1001 City Avenue, Aurora, Florida.

0: County, 313-6 responding. AOS, aware.
1: 313-6, okay. Channel 79, someone hit her head. She is bleeding from her hand and knees. And the caller keeps giving us the East Building lobby. This was called in by a patch.
0: 313-6, copy.

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cardiac emergency, unit D-Delta 103 at Elm Terrace Gardens, 650 North Broad Street, 345-345-B, medic assessed cardiac emergency, room at D-Delta 103 at Elm Terrace Gardens, 660 North Broad Street, Lansdale.

0: Captain 345, can I?
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2: Montgomery 345, settles and route.
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1: 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T29, respiratory emergency, room 104 at Sanitoga Court, senior living, T27 Evergreen Road. 329, respiratory emergency, room 104 at Sanitoga Court, senior living, 227 Evergreen Road, Lower Pottsgrove.

345B, cover 345, a fall victim, 205 East 5th Street. 345B, cover 345, a fall victim, 205 East 5th Street, between Ridge Street and North Lyon Street, Lansdale.

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384, head injury after a fall. Salon on Main, 225 North York Road. 384, head injury after a fall. Salon on Main, 225 North York Road, Denise Monument Avenue and Summit Avenue, Papero.

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1: 325, okay.
0: 325 A, general weakness, 39 Iroquois Drive, between Red Cloud Circle and Fruit Farm Road, Pepper Province.
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0: 358A, head injury after a fall. Apartment 311 at the Towers at Wincote Building 1, 8460 Limekiln Pike. 358A, head injury after a fall. Apartment 311 at the Towers at Wincote Building 1, 8460 Limekiln Pike. Wincote, John M.
1: What's up, 34533 responding? 34533, okay. Male, 15 years old. The knee fracture.

0: 381, 319, medic assist, respiratory emergency, room 106A, Willow Grove Post Acute, 3045 Davis Hill Road. 381, 319, medic assist, respiratory emergency, room 106A, and Willow Grove Post Acute, 3045 Davis Hill Road, Upper Moreland. County 331, surviving.
1: 331, okay.
2: You're
1: asking 2 and 0. 319-2, okay. The female 69, room 106A Alpha. They're asking EMS to use the back door.

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1: 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Three, 45, 16, okay. Unknown age, subject that was laying in the grass, possibly intoxicated. The caller was uncomfortable checking on anything else.
2: Copy, thank you.
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0: 376B, cover 376A, chest 83, medic assist, respiratory emergency, Arcadia Limerick Point, 51 West Arcadia Drive. 376B, cover 376A, Chester, 83, medic assist, a respiratory emergency, room 3005, Arcadia Limerick Point, independent living side, 51 West Arcadia Drive, Limerick.
1: 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We'll handle that.
2: 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Connors is not a lizard. 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He'll be in the independent line room 3005.

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1: 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County medic 3691.
0: 3691.
1: In route to St. Luke's, Upper Bucks. 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
0: 3691, okay.
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0: Berks 5053, okay.

0: County from 345-16. Do we have a description of what this person looked like? We were just yelled at by a person walking down the street, but we don't know if that's the patient or not.
1: 345-16, I'll get that information for you. Stand by.

0: County 34560, we found the caller. That was the patient. We're going to be available. They'll meet us.
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1: 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The alarm company is advising it did speak to the homeowner. 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
2: Okay, you can put it on location as well.
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2: that. Now, you took this from the...

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1: Copy.

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3: Lieutenant 21 for Heath. Looks like there's a bathroom right above where this leak is. 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
1: Medic responder 313, okay.
0: Susan 21, I'm on the county. Sorry, I missed you.
2: Yeah, I just wanted to confirm that it was only for the Tokyo Japanese barbecue. It wasn't for the whole shopping center.
0: That's correct. Just for the Japanese barbecue center.
2: Just 25 Wonka.
3: Okay, 3-1 got him special.
1: 3-1 okay.

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1: Squad 68, okay. It's going to be a 4A lift. It says we have a note to add the fire company on all calls due to the patient being 300 pounds.
0: Received.

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2: 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Female 74 with low blood pressure.

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0: 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Station 54, CO detector. 121 West 7th Street. Station 54, air gas inside 121 West 7th Street. Between Mill Street and Green Street, Box 545, Bridgeport.

me 13A, altered mental status. 1704 Sherwood Circle. 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
1: 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Female, 73, with chest pains. There is code information for the garage.
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0: 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All right, alarm activation due to a leak. 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
1: 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Female 68, spirit-like spasms.

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1: 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This is not going to be a cardiac arrest. 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
3: Yeah, this is not a cardiac arrest. It was miscoded on dispatch. It's a stroke call.
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2: 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Female 83 with dizziness, low blood pressure, and can hardly walk. Room B Bravo 30.
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1: 31311, sir.
0: County, 3136, a medic responder, having Lincoln up.
1: 3136, okay.
2: County, utility 58, responded.
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0: God.
1: Yeah, I got people telling me that the Creamer Road is closed now. It's parked in.
2: 313-6, okay?
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0: No, we have the road closed signs up, but we're parking people down on the road.
2: 376-20 Parkland County.
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0: Three-Way Day, a head injury after a fall, Elmwood Park Zoo, 60 and 61 Harding Boulevard. Three-Way Day, head injury after a fall, Elmwood Park Zoo, 60 and 61 Harding Boulevard, Norristown.
1: Three-way 19, okay. 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

0: 313, a head injury after a fall at Giant 70 East Winwood Road. 313, a head injury after a fall at Giant 70 East Winwood Road. And 10 Road, Williams Road, Winwood Lowbury. Okay, 319.
1: 319.
0: Wait a minute, what's up with
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0: County 313-6 responding. Bayless, aware.
1: 313-6, okay. Female 75. Head injury after a fall in the parking lot. She's bleeding from her chin.
0: Receive.
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345 back pains in a vehicle at 905 Jamestown Drive. 345 back pains in a vehicle at 905 Jamestown Drive between Williamsburg Road and North Wales Road, Lansdale.

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1: 345-7, okay. Female 56 with sudden back pain and nausea. 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
0: Awesome.

384, an overdose, Joe's Water Ice, 810 South York Road. 384, an overdose, Joe's Water Ice, 810 South York Road, in Bonnet Lane and Mill Road, Upper Moreland.

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1: Last 345 yet?
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345B, dizziness, Schwenfeld Manor, 1290 Allentown Road. 345B, dizziness, room 127W Whiskey, Schwenfeld Manor, 1290 Allentown Road, Tom Hudson.

0: Station 53, a fire alarm, 141 Woodland Avenue, between Clearfield Avenue and Oakdale Avenue, 56th Lower Providence.
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1: 3614, okay. Fire Germany. She'll be in front of the secret park.
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Station 65, engine 38-1, a vehicle fire after the accident, Schoolhouse Road and Pottstown Avenue, box 8756, Teethanger. Upper head, over.

0: 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Be hold at 5.
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Engine 381, engine 65 from 265. 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Second unit arriving, pulling the top star.

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1: 345-49, attack.
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Elon at Montgomery Park, 21331 Powell Street. 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
0: Do you have us en route to a call? 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
1: 345-7, okay.
2: Captain 345. That was me. I'm responding with my 33 truck.
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0: 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We're just clearing Grandview's ED now.

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1: 31, you want to meet me over by the,
2: ground. 3310. 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
5: 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We've got a report of a child missing.
4: Copy. 44
1: 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We were looking for the mom. She was at the playground. We're trying to find her out.

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0: direction. 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
1: It's fine. 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

0: 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Union Star PD down here, non-urgent. Location's now stable, but following assault.
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0: Okay.

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1: Yeah, you can go now. 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

313A, a motorcycle accident, Lafayette Road and Youngsford Road. 313A, a motorcycle accident, Lafayette Road and Youngsford Road, Plowman, Norbury.

0: Squawk Me a Donut. Ladder 33 to Cal Street, box 5213. 27 for Squawk 27 with a ladder. 1333 to Cal Street.
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1: 3361, okay. Female, 33 with a low heart rate. She'll be in the covered porch on the side of the building.
0: Resume.
2: 345-7 in Montgomery.
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2: Recall the cover. We're going to take that call at Morningside.
1: 345-7, okay. Female 84 has back pains after a fall. She is with medical staff, room 336.
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0: County, Assistant 51 responding.
1: Assistant 51, okay. The grill on fire on the back porch, about 5 to 10 feet from the house.
0: 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The there'll be a hydrant at Mulberry and Heather.
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0: 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Station 87, engine 71, 308C, an accident with injuries. 15-19 Perky Edmondville Road, between Salford Station Road and Rock Hill Road, Upper Frederick.
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1: 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Team recalling about
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0: 29. Class 3, Jefferson.
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1: Yeah, ma'am.
0: 345, 7, okay.

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Station 56, 356A, cover the main 056, accident with injuries, West Gallup Pike and Town Center Road, box 56-8, upper Marion.

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1: Score 56, okay. Police are on scene. Two vehicle accident, mouth, head and neck pain. They're going to be in front of the Waxing the City store.
0: Okay. Should be on the south outside then.
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3: Captain 356, okay.
1: Safety 56, okay. Police are out the accident. Two vehicles. Male complaining of head and neck pain. Be in front of the Waxing the City store.

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1: Freeway 19, okay. Male, 89, symptoms of a seizure.
2: Yeah, it's a one vehicle accident in a parking lot. You can hold the response to EMS and Square 56.
0: Hold response to squad 56. 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

336 general weakness, 527 Northridge Road. 336 general weakness, 527 Northridge Road, between Longwood Road, Cranberry Boulevard, Park Hammond.

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3: Station 72, Bucks Engine 7, Bucks Engine Tanker 75, recycle accident. Marker 42.3, northbound, northeast extension of the Pennsylvania Turnpike. Station 72, Bucks Engine 57, Bucks Engine 75, and Tanker 75, motorcycle accident. Marker 42.3, northbound, northeast extension of the Pennsylvania Turnpike, Oldwood Road's access gate, Milford Township, Buck.

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3: 332, cover 308C, an unconscious subject, 1702 Becker Road. 332, cover 308C, an unconscious subject, 1702 Becker Road, between Woodland Road and Snyder Road, Upper Frederick.

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1: Squad, Captain 72, okay. Yeah, a motorcyclist laid down his bike on the highway.
0: Where is it? Eighty-seven, assist the ambulance on a cardiac arrest. 1702 Becker Road. 87, assist the ambulance on a cardiac arrest. 1702 Becker Road, Woodland Road, and Snyder Road, Upper Frederick.

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1: Chief 87, okay. It's a 65-year-old male who'll be in the back barn. Recently reported that he was intoxicated. Now then said that he was had agonal breathing and now he's conscious, not alert.
0: 10-4.
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0: 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We've been responding to the 1703 Becker Road.
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